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0: That was the man of the night last night, Brett Young, and Catch on Long Island's home for country, My Country 96.1. What's going on? I'm your host, Ryan King, and welcome to the mixtape Saturday Night Dance Party, wishing America a happy 250th birthday. Hey, super shout out to you if you were at Freedom Fest yesterday at the Catholic Health Amphitheater at Bald Hill. What a great way to kick off this 4th of July weekend. Which is why, tonight, I'm playing nothing but American patriotic-themed summer songs. And what better way than to kick it off with this one, Brad Paisley, An American Saturday Night on My Country.
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0: It's a My Country 96.1 Ticket Blitz, Sunday, July 5th. 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

And that's Dierks Bentley with his take of American Girl. That song's a cover to Tom Petty's song, and Dierks' version was released in the beginning of 2024. Now let's rewind 14 years from that year to the year 2010, when Brantley Gilbert released this, Country Must Be Countrywide. Go ahead and crank your song.

Little something for the Swifties. That's Sparks Fly, Taylor's version. And you'll definitely be seeing Sparks flying tonight, that's for sure. And super congrats to her and Travis Kelce on getting married yesterday. Hey, if you missed Backstage Country with our night girl Elena this week, you missed this guy as her special guest, Cody Johnson, and Traveling Soldier. Today.

Yeah, I take 75 over 95. That's Joe Nichols and Sonny and 75 on My Country 96.1. Now, America only turns 250 years old once, so why not go all out, right? Well, coming up in a few, I'm going to share with you the perfect playlist of patriotic country songs to celebrate. But first, I got Blake Shelton featuring Trace Adkins, Hillbilly Bone.

0: Alan Jackson and Gone Country on the Mixtape Saturday Night Dance Party. What's going on? I'm your host, Ryan King, and I think we've all gone country, especially on a day like today, celebrating 250 years of this great nation. And right now, what better way to celebrate than with some music? I'm going to share with you a list of the top 10 patriotic country songs for your 4th of July weekend playlist. At number 10, All American Girl by Carrie Underwood. At number 9, Courtesy of the Red, White, and Blue by Toby Keith. 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At number 6, American Saturday Night by Brad Paisley. 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At number 4, Only in America by Brooks and Dunn. At number 3, Ragged Old Flag by Johnny Cash. At number 2, God Bless the USA by Lean Greenwood. And at number 1, Mr. Red, White, and Blue by Coffe Anderson and Drew Jacobs. Hopefully I was able to add some tunes for your playlist this weekend. But what do you think? Pretty accurate? Or are there other songs you think would fit better? Think about that while we take a quick break. But coming up, I got a few songs to help get your drink on tonight. But please, drink responsibly. It's the Mixtape Saturday Night Dance Party on My Country 96.1.
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Old school, new stuff, and all the songs that are just right to get you moving on a Saturday night with Ryan King on My Country 96.1.

Kicking off the 9 o'clock hour with Dierks Bentley. That's American Girl on Long Island's home for country, My Country 96.1. What's going on? I'm your host, Ryan King, and welcome to the 4th of July edition of the Mixtape Saturday Night Dance Party. Hey, tomorrow we got a ticket blitz at Joint Venture at 2 Munsell Road in Medford from 2 to 4 p.m. Win tickets to some of the hottest shows in the tri-state area, including Megan Maroney, Tim McGraw, Dan and Shay, Casey Musgraves, and a lot more. Enjoy some of the great deals inside Joint Venture Dispensary as well. Hope to see you there. Right now, one of the most requested songs of the evening, Toby Keith, courtesy of the Red, White, and Blue.

0: It's a My Country 96.1 Ticket Blitz, Sunday, July 5th. 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

Lady A with American Honey. That song's the third track and the second single to their second album, Need You Now. Now, this next song was released only as a single, but was later added to Darius Rucker's 2023 album, Carolyn's Boy. Here's Beers and Sunshine.

Bottle rockets are definitely going off tonight. That's for sure. That's Scotty McCreery and Bottle Rockets. Hope your 4th of July weekend is going well. Whether you're out on the town, cruising down Robert Moses, or even in the backyard at a house party. It's Sam Hunt with House Party.

That's exactly what it feels like, right? That's Keith Urban and Long Hot Summer on My Country 96.1. Well, in celebration of America's 250th, Taste of Country put together a list of patriotic moments in country music history. And coming up in a bit, I'll share with you those moments. But first, Lee Bryce's brother, Lewis Bryce, with She Loves My Country.

0: You know, as a country, we wouldn't be celebrating 250 years if it weren't for those. That's Toby Keith with American Soldier on the Mixtape Saturday Night Dance Party. What's going on? I'm your host, Ryan King. And for the love of the red, white, and blue, Taste of Country put together a list of patriotic moments in country music history in celebration of America's 250th birthday. Here are the top 10 moments. At number 10, Kelly Pickler performed for troops in Afghanistan on Christmas Day in 2013. At number 9, Craig Morgan re-enlisted and was sworn into the U.S. Army Reserve live on stage at the Opry in 2023. At number 8, Chris Stapleton's performance of the national anthem at the Super Bowl in 2023. At number 7, Brantley Gilbert was given a fan's Purple Heart in 2015. At number 6, Dolly Parton wrote Color Me America after the 9/11 attacks. At number 5, Loretta Lynn became the first solo female country performer to sing at the White House in 1971 after she was invited by President Nixon. In 2013, President Obama awarded her the Presidential Medal of Freedom. At number 4, Johnny Cash recited Ragged Old Flag in front of Congress in 1977. At number 3, Lee Brice got a truck back for a fallen soldier's family. At number 2, Toby Keith played for the troops in Iraq in 2008, but had to join soldiers in a concrete bunker after a round of mortar fire interrupted his performance. Of course, he went back on stage after. And at number 1, Alan Jackson debuted Where Were You When the World Stopped Turning at the 2001 CMA Awards 2 months after 9/11. What do you think? Can you think of any other moments that would fit this list? Think about that while we take a quick break. But before we take it, I got a few friends here that would love to wish you a happy 4th.
1: Hey, yo, what's up? This is Darius Rucker. Happy birthday, America.
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party, and favorite country song. Hey, I got a theme going on with songs with the word country song in the title. So what's your country song? 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

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Old school, new stuff, and all the songs that are just right to get you moving on a Saturday night with Ryan King on My Country 96.1.

Kicking the 10 o'clock hour off with Carrie Underwood. That's All American Girl on Long Island's home for country. My country, 96.1. What's going on? I'm your host, Ryan King, and welcome to the 4th of July edition of the Mixtape Saturday Night Dance Party. I know Fathead and Murph Dog were celebrating the weekend on Country Fresh Radio tonight. You could always catch the repeat of the show every Sunday morning from 8 to 10. And this week's exclusive interview, they had Ian Munzik. Here's his latest, Love is Blind, on My Country,

0: It's a My Country 96.1 Ticket Blitz, Sunday, July 5th. 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

And that's Luke Bryan, Country Girl Shake It For Me. And this week, I got a double play from Luke Bryan, because what's a Saturday night without him? Yeah, I'm gonna be taking you from Country Girl to Country Man.

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1: And that's Rodney Atkins with Caught Up in the Country. Hey, if you didn't hear, Alan Jackson performed his final show last week, and the show raised over $2 million for CMT disease research. Alan Jackson shared his degenerative nerve condition back in 2021, and it's called Charcot-Marie-Tooth disease, better known as CMT. The CMT Research Foundation announced that Alan raised and donated over $2.25 million from his final show. Here he is now with Country Boy.
2: Excuse me, ma'am, I saw you walking. I turned around, I'm not a stalker. 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

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Up city streets, down winding roads.

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And that's Rascal Flatts with Summer Nights on My Country 96.1. Well, we've officially reached the tail end of our show. But not to worry, we're going to recap the night off as usual. But first, I got this one from Riley Green. Different round here.

0: The best way to end tonight's edition of the Mixtape Saturday Night Dance Party. That's Brooks and Dunn with Only in America. What's going on? I'm your host, Ryan King, and that's going to conclude this July 4th edition of the Mixtape Saturday Night Dance Party. Hope you had some fun and are enjoying the holiday weekend. But before I sign off and join on the festivities, let's recap what we learned tonight. We learned a list of patriotic country songs to celebrate America's 250th birthday, which includes Carrie Underwood's All American Girl, Riley Green's Different Round Here, and Brad Paisley's American Saturday Night. We also learned a list of patriotic moments in country music history, which includes Lee Bryce getting a truck back for a fallen soldier's family, Johnny Cash reciting Ragged Old Flag in front of Congress, and Brantley Gilbert receiving a fan's Purple Heart. And finally, we learned that Alan Jackson's final show raised over $2 million for CMT disease research. All brought to you by the Ryan King. Have a safe and happy rest of your 4th of July weekend, and I will catch you next time on another edition of the Mixtape Saturday Night Dance Party. Here, and only here, on My Country 96.1. Happy birthday, America. Take care.
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0: 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It's Parker McCollum. 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
2: 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Happy 4th of July, everyone. America, 250 years. It's a birthday celebration. Let's have a good time together, right? This is your home for the newest and hottest country songs. Now, over the next 2 hours, you're going to hear the latest hits from all the superstars and some newbies that you haven't heard of before. My name is Murph Dog, along with Fathead.
3: Thank you, Murph. We got another great show this week featuring our viral moment of the week, Spotlight Interview with Ian Munsick, Streamer of the Week, and your Murph's Music Minute. Let's get things started with a new act who also writes hit songs for Jason Aldean. It's John Morgan, Kid Myself, on Country Fresh Radio. We were young.

Think As You Drunk on Country Fresh Radio. Riley out on a huge sold-out tour these days, and most recently had Clint Black filling in for Justin Moore as his main opening act, with Drake White on the bill as well. White, black, green, I get it, I see what he's doing. Another big tour about to start for this next act, Casey Musgraves, Dry Spell, Country Fresh Radio.

Casey Musgraves and that dry spell on Country Fresh Radio. You know, coming up in 3 minutes, we got Murph's Music Minute. That's the latest in country music entertainment. So does Bailey Zimmerman have a legal problem, a serious one? We'll find out more next after Luke Combs rethinks some things on Country Fresh Radio. Hold up.

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1: Let's start things off on a good note. Connor Smith, he's about to be a daddy. He and his wife, Leah, announced the news on Instagram with a picture of the two and Connor holding up a sonogram. Yeah, this is their first baby together as they got married back in 2024. Now, Leah is a professional surfer, so congrats to the happy couple on their first baby. I'm guessing the future for this child is either going to be gracing the Opry stage or surf on the North Shore pipeline, or maybe both. And it happens to the best of them. So Kenny Chesney kicked off his second year residency at the amazing Sphere Las Vegas. And on night one, he had none other than the Chief himself, Eric Church, come out on stage to perform a couple of songs. And wouldn't you know it, Eric Church was a little rusty when he broke out his famous song, Springsteen, and forgot the words to the song. Matter of fact, he only got one line into the song before forgetting the next line. They shared a little joke about it, and Chesney grabbed the phone from a fan holding up the words to the song and held it for Eric Church to sing. Good news, he got through it though. And it looks like Bailey Zimmerman got himself in a little bit of a pickle, facing multiple charges, including a felony for allegedly trashing a hotel room in Albuquerque, New Mexico. He's also got a misdemeanor charge for falsely obtaining services. That stems from Bailey rescheduling the show he was there for 40 minutes before the doors opened to the venue. And by the way, the reason he gave on social media was that he wasn't feeling well. Well, when housekeeping went into Bailey's room the next day, they said it was a total disaster. We're talking broken phone, damaged TV, furniture damaged as well, a hole in the wall that amounted to over $16,000. Oh, and throw in a $400 alcohol tab that wasn't paid. Now, Bailey did issue a statement through his attorney over the matter. In the statement, he says, "I take full accountability for everything that happened, and I am sorry to anyone who feels hurt or disrespected. I'm taking this legal matter seriously. I am committed to doing the work necessary to learn and grow." Now, it was a whirlwind of a week for Bailey last week, but the charges were officially dropped. Because full restitution was made, which means he paid the $16,000 plus worth of damages. And Bailey's lawyer said in a statement, the charges were dropped after Bailey took immediate responsibility for his mistake. Bailey Zimmerman, it's not the 80s anymore. You're not in a rock group either, where that kind of behavior was more expected. That's it for your Murph's Music Minute.
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That's Gavin Adcock Wannabe on Country Fresh Radio, only playing the newest and hottest songs and artists in the country music format. And just 3 minutes away, it's our streamer of the week. What song is dominating the downloads? Murph will tell you next. First, it's our special guest from last week, Atlas with Hold My Liquor on Country Fresh Radio.

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1: You know, most artists reach this point in their career at some point. They get married, start releasing songs about their spouse, or they get divorced and start writing sappy relationship songs. And there is always the "I just had a baby and my whole life has changed" songs. That's the era this next artist is in. Cole Swindell. He's proud to be a girl dad, and boy, is it streaming. And yes, it's called Girl Dad. For the very first time on Country Fresh Radio.

0: 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Happy to be with you each and every week on the show where you can always find the latest from Nashville. 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
1: Hey, thanks a lot, Fathead. You know, we're just minutes away from our Spotlight Artist interview with Ian Munsick. You know, he has a new hit he just dropped. First, one of the big three females, Megan Maroney, Medicine. It's on Country Fresh Radio.

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1: New Music Spotlight. Our special artist interview this week is with Ian Munsick. Ian has an interesting background and didn't necessarily take the traditional route to Nashville.
2: Yeah, I grew up on a ranch in Wyoming, and my dad and my two older brothers, they all play music as well. And my dad taught us how to play music at a pretty young age. So by the time I was about 10 years old, I was on stage with my brothers and my dad playing in a band, and we would play, you know, rodeos and dances and private events and just kind of anywhere that would have us, we would play. And we gained quite a bit of popularity through the state and kind of through the region. And I always knew that music was what I wanted to do with my life. And I loved growing up on the ranch, but in terms of ranching as a job, I enjoyed being on stage a lot more than stacking hay bales, you know. That kind of inspired me to move to Nashville when I was 18. And through that, I met my beautiful wife, who's also my manager. And she really just started to open up a lot of doors for me in the industry. And we teamed up and we got a record deal, started to help me with my touring. Other artists like Cody Johnson and Lainey Wilson, and you know, they kind of started to recognize that and had me go out on tour with a bunch of my heroes. And yeah, man, just still blessed enough to be able to make music and just keep on chasing my dream.
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2: Back with Ian Munsick, our special guest this week on Country Fresh Radio. If you go see Ian in concert, the first thing you'll realize is how unique he is. One of the reasons for that are the cover songs he chooses to play, from Ozzy Osbourne to Sabrina Carpenter. So growing up on a ranch in Wyoming, where did that come from?
3: That's a good question. You know, I think that it all goes back to my dad. He taught me how to entertain on stage and not just play music in the corner. He is a extremely engaging entertainer. So at a young age, I was able to watch that and learn from him. You know, the kind of music that I make is very inspired by the West, but there's a flavor to it that has this kind of hooky element to it, and kind of has an entertaining thing to it. And so when I was starting to kind of be my own artist a few years ago, I knew that people in country music, yes, they're very proud of country music and they love it, but good music is good music. It's very obvious when you go to a country concert and you hear a cover of Toby Keith. I've always known that for me to stand out, that I need to cover tunes that might be a little bit more unexpected. And I have a high tenor range. And so, you know, covering Britney Spears and Ozzy Osbourne and Sabrina Carpenter, you know, just all across the map, and Fleetwood Mac, these icons where if you put a fiddle in it, it starts to feel authentic, but in a very strange way. But man, when we play that live, people always start to freak out. And really all I want to do is just put on a entertaining concert and allow people to walk away and feel like that was one of the best live performances that they've ever seen. You know, that's always my goal.
2: And we do walk away thinking that, Ian, very much so. More with our special guest interview, Ian Munsick, next hour. Here's the new one from Stella Lefty called Boston on Country Fresh Radio. 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

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Up next, as we keep things going, it's the new country stars really starting to take off. 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
3: Here we go. Hour number two of Country Fresh Radio, 4th of July weekend style, celebrating America 250. This is how we do it. Why not play some new country songs? Maybe you've heard of, maybe you haven't. Hope you're having a great holiday weekend, and please celebrate safely out there. But remember, this is your home for the newest and hottest country songs, especially if you're barbecuing it around. 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

0: at Zach Top. 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

Ashley Cook with Baby Blues on Country Fresh Radio. She's a big WWE fan. Did you know that? You know, we're 3 minutes away from Murph's Music Minute. So are Dan and Shay actually crashing weddings? We'll find out next. First, the legend that keeps releasing hit summer songs. It's Chesney. 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
1: You know, I, for one, am a big fan of artists who cross genres, especially ones that come to the countryside. Take R&B artist Ne-Yo, for example. He's currently working on a country album. Even NBA star Jimmy Butler is working on an album as well. Now it appears that the rock group, The Killers, remember them? Yeah, the singer Brandon Flowers is in fact releasing a country solo album, August 21st. But he did set the record straight. He said, "This is not me running away from rock and roll. I don't want to replace my old songs. I simply found room for more." Seems to me Brandon Flowers is looking at it from Mr. Brightside. See what I did there? And it appears that a Tennessee real estate agency is suing Luke Bryan and Jason Aldean to the tune of $1.4 million for allegedly not paying rent on their Nashville restaurant. Now, the lawsuit filed is over unpaid rent from E3 Chop House in Nashville, and in the complaint, it's alleging that the celebrity investors failed to pay rent for January and February and violated the restaurant's lease, which is supposedly up through August 2029. The spokesperson for the E3 Chop House said that none of the restaurant's partners had prior knowledge of the complaint, and the spokesperson also said that a resolution is currently being pursued. And it seems to me like Dan and Shay's favorite movie is Wedding Crashers, because that's just what they did. They made a fan's dream come true when they crashed her wedding. You see, Emily Hood Weiss responded to Dan and Shay's Instagram story where they asked if any couples were getting married in the Nashville area anytime soon. She gave the information of her wedding, and then they ghosted her. Turns out, they weren't ghosting her at all, but merely planning behind the scenes on how to crash her wedding and surprise the newly married couple, which is what they did, including playing a few songs with a newly released song called Marry You Again. I mean, I'd rather have Dan and Shay crashing my wedding than Vince Vaughn and Owen Wilson, wouldn't you? That's it for your Murph's Music Minute.
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His name is Cameron Whitcomb. Kingdom of Fear is that song on Country Fresh Radio. For some, this may be the first time you're hearing that name. Already 1.4 million followers on Instagram and an absolute superstar in the making. 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We do appreciate it. As we keep things rolling with Graham Barham, Break Up Down on

Graham Barham Break Up Down on Country Fresh Radio. We're just 3 minutes away from our viral moment of the week, and this week it involves a canceled show with stitches and a concussion. But first, Lauren Elena, Better Off on Country Fresh Radio.

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1: Well, this moment went viral for all the wrong reasons. Kane Brown was supposed to perform a few weeks ago at Tight Ends and Friends, the concert put on by some of the top NFL players and held in Nashville. This was the event that Lainey Wilson brought Taylor Swift out to sing Love Story. You might have seen that. Many other stars were there, including Dan and Shay, Mitchell Tenpenny, and more. And Kane Brown was supposed

Tyler Hubbard with Land on Country Fresh Radio. And coming up in 3 minutes, we continue our conversation with our special guest this week for the Spotlight Artist Interview. His name, Ian Munsick. First, it's Matt Cooper, Highs and Lows on Country Fresh Radio.

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2: We're back with our Spotlight Artist interview featuring Ian Munsick. Ian has had some interesting songs released to country radio, including his latest single, Love is Blind. It sounds like a love song, but the lyrics are more like a hate song. Where does he find the inspiration when he writes?
3: I'm from a very unique part of the country, and I always want that to come out in my music. I don't want it to be just another tune that you hear. I want all of my music to be like, oh my gosh, who is that? You know? And so I don't have a ton of heartbreak tunes because I'm happily married, but country music and heartbreak just go hand in hand, man. So I was like, you know what? We should have a heartbreak song. And I just love the juxtaposition that music allows us to create with a very happy kind of musical background of the, you know, the that's very happy and like hooky and catchy. But then the lyrics are, you know, you were out cheating on me. And I just think that's a really cool way of twisting it so that the audience feels happy when they hear the music, but then they also feel the heartbreak, and that's just the magic of music, you know.
2: 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You

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1: New Music Spotlight. Our final chat with special guest Ian Munsick this week. We found out a lot about Ian this week, where he's from, what inspires his songwriting, and even a bit about his incredible cover songs. But what if Ian was not a musician? What would he be doing right now?
2: I probably would still be ranching back in Wyoming. You know, that's what my brothers do. That's what my dad still does. So I would probably be on a ranch in Wyoming. And that's a great lifestyle, man. And unfortunately, it's one that is a lifestyle. And it's not just a job. It's, man, you got to be out there all day, every day. There's no vacation. Crazy industry that I am in is a lifestyle as well. It's not just a job. So those two things can't really go hand in hand at the point that I'm at right now. But eventually, that's the goal, is to be a part-time rancher and a full-time artist. That would be the dream.
1: Something tells me Ian will achieve that dream one day. Great artist and a lot of fun spending time with him this week. Up now, it's Jacob Hackworth. What took you so long on Country Fresh Radio?

Jacob Hackworth, what took you so long on Country Fresh Radio? You know, only the hottest songs being played each and every week is right here. Up now, a duet with two big names coming together. It's Lainey Wilson along with John Mayer. Of all names, didn't see that coming. Phone, keys, wallet. It's on Country Fresh Radio. I'm 10 minutes.

0: 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Hey, I want to take the time to thank y'all for joining us. We hope you enjoyed the new music that we brought to you and had your barbecues partying up to or your dance house parties going to. 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

Here's Cody Johnson with The Fall on My Country 96.1. Before that, you heard one of DJ Deuce's country blends mixes. You'll hear those all weekend long here on My Country. Good morning, I'm Frankie C. Thanks so much for joining me in Port Jeff Station, Farmingville, and Mastic Beach.

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John Morgan on My Country. 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

0: There's Megan Maroney with Medicine on My Country 96.1. Hey, coming up today at 2 o'clock, we've got a big ticket blitz happening at Joint Venture, 2 Munsell Road in Medford. 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So make your way to Joint Venture Dispensary. They've got some great deals going on today as well. From 2 to 4 p.m., Fathead is live giving away all sorts of great tickets because it is a ticket blitz with My Country 96.1.
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That's Luke Combs on Long Island's home for country music, My Country 96.1. Good morning, I'm Frankie C. Thanks so much for joining me this weekend in Miller Place, Center Reach, and Shirley. 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

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It's My Country 96.1. So today is National Build a Scarecrow Day. So if you have some straw, some sticks, maybe a hat, and some old clothes you don't need anymore, you have the ingredients to build yourself a scarecrow.

That's Keith Urban with Summer Breeze on Long Island's home for country music. 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

0: Russell Dickerson on My Country 96.1. Remember, every Wednesday night, it's a party over at Dublin Deck. The Hump Day Hoedowns are happening Wednesday nights. 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

0: Kane Brown on My Country. Before that, you heard one of DJ Deuce's Country Blends mixes, which you'll hear all weekend long. I'm Frankie C. Thanks so much for joining me in Melville, Hop Hog, and Corum.
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Hey, remember to tune in weeknights 8 to midnight for Backstage Country, hosted by Elena. She'll have a different country music artist as her special guest every week. It all starts again tomorrow right here on My Country. Wouldn't trade

is there anything more American than an apple pie? How about an apple turnover? Today is National Apple Turnover Day, which is basically an apple pie that fits in the palm of your hand. I threw it.

0: George Burge, Ride, Ride, Ride on My Country 96.1. Hey, coming up today, 2 to 4 p.m., it's a big ticket blitz at Joint Venture 2 Munsell Road in Medford. Make sure you are there because Fathead is going to be giving away all sorts of great tickets. 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They've got some great deals happening at Joint Venture as well today, so make sure you're there. Fathead's going to be giving away tickets to some of the hottest shows in the tri-state area, including Megan Maroney, Tim McGraw, Dan and Shay, Casey Musgraves, and more. It all kicks off at 2 o'clock today at Joint Venture, 2 Munsell Road in Medford with My Country 96.1.
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Good afternoon, I'm Frankie C. Thanks so much for joining me in Brentwood, Comac, and West Babylon. Right now, Bailey Zimmerman with Chevy Silverado on My Country 96.1.

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Josh Ross on My Country. Hey, make sure you're tuned in every weekday morning for Fathead in the Morning, right here on My Country, 6 to 10 a.m. Right now, it's Mitchell Tenpenny. I can feel

Rachel Tenpenny on My Country. So if you're thinking of making s'mores tonight, make sure you got all your ingredients. You got the chocolate bar, you got the marshmallows, and of course the graham crackers, because today is National Graham Cracker Day.

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0: Dan and Shay say so. My Country 96.1. It's Fathead absolutely live, a joint venture. 2 Munsell Road in Medford. We're having a great time. Of course, the Ticket Blitz. Megan Maroney, Tim McGraw, Dan and Shay, Casey Musgraves. 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Also, by the way, seniors, veterans, first responders, 30% off at Joint Venture Dispensary. 2 Munsell Road in Medford. 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

My Country 96.1. We've got a ticket blitz going on right now at Joint Venture 2 Munsell Road in Medford. Until 4 o'clock today, Fathead is giving away tickets to some of the hottest shows in the tri-state area. Get down there right now. Yeah.

Toby Keith on My Country 96.1. So a few celebrity birthdays out there today. Let's see. Happy birthday to Edie Falco of The Sopranos and Nurse Jackie. Happy birthday to Huey Lewis of Huey Lewis and the News. And Paulie D celebrating a birthday today. Happy birthday to him. Paulie D of the Jersey Shore. And if it is your birthday today, July 5th, well, a very special happy birthday to you.

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0: that Zach John King get to drink in my country. 96.1, it's Fathead absolutely live at our Ticket Blitz to round out the holiday weekend joint venture. 2 Munsell Road in Medford. What a deal they have in store. We'll get to the tickets in a second. 20% off everything in store the full holiday weekend. That includes today. And by the way, 30% off for seniors, veterans, first responders. They got everything you need here at Joint Venture, and we are happy to be here. This is our second time here. We had a great ticket blitz not long ago, just a couple months back. And this time, the Casey Musgraves tickets, the Dan and Shay tickets, McGraw, Megan Maroney, this coming week at Barclays Center in Brooklyn. That is a huge show, July 9th. We got it all here, plus others, at Joint Venture in Medford, 2 Munsell Road. Come on down and join us. Get that big percentage off as well for the holiday weekend with My Country 96.1.
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Kane Brown on My Country. Hey, we've got Fathead still live over at Joint Venture Dispensary today until 4 o'clock for a great ticket blitz. Head on over there today to Munsell Road in Medford. Really?

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1: All right. 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

0: There she is, Mrs. Kelsey. How about that? Taylor Swift, I Knew It, I Knew You, Toy Story 5. Huge song back on the country charts and everywhere else, all genre. It's Fathead absolutely live at Joint Venture 2 Munsell Road in Medford. 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They're giving 20% off everything in store, full holiday weekend. 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The Ticket Blitz going strong. We're giving away hot tickets to the full tri-state area. We've got Jones Beach. Yes, we've got Barclays Center. We've got tickets all over the place. Megan Maroney, the hot show next week. McGraw, Jones Beach coming up July 24th. 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And Joint Venture, the place to be with the big discounts and all the great stuff in store. 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
1: Remember, there's still time to get in on the Ticket Blitz at Joint Venture, going on right now until 4 o'clock, 2 Munsell Road in Medford. I used

There's Parmalee on my country, so which one do you think is better, the regular pencil or the mechanical pencil? In the mechanical pencil's favor, you don't have to sharpen them, and you could reuse them. So that's 2 points for mechanical pencils. She drinks

0: Hey, it's Fathead Absolutely Live at Joint Venture, 2 Munsell Road in Medford. We had a great couple hours here. Still some time to go. Still a few pairs of tickets to give away in our Ticket Blitz. We've had some great stuff. Jones Beach, Barclays Center, Megan Maroney, Tim McGraw, Dan and Shay, Casey Musgraves, and plenty of others for New York City, Pier 17. I mean, we got them all for you, for sure. Also, the big deal here, the 20% off all holiday weekend. You could still take advantage of that. 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And those seniors, veterans, and first responders, take advantage. 30% off here at Joint Venture. 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

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Remember to join us Wednesday nights, 7 to 9 p.m. at Dublin Deck for the Hump Day Hoedowns. 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

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And that'll do it for me, Frankie C. I'll see you next time right here on My Country. Right now, it's Eric Paslay.

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0: 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Ella Langley is coming to the Prudential Center in Newark, New Jersey on Thursday, September 10th. 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
1: A colorless landscape. 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One dance floor at a time. 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

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Ella Langley is coming to the Prudential Center in Newark, New Jersey on Thursday, September 10th. 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